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17: Hi there, I'm Matt McDonald. Australia is sitting comfortably on top of the medal tally at the Com Games in Glasgow after a dominant night in the pool. Our swimmers added another 5 gold to our haul with Cam McAvoy, Lani Pallister, Tim Hodge, Iona Anderson and our men's 4x200 freestyle relay team all winning. Australia now has 17 gold. England is next on 4. Victorian Premier Jacinta Allan could face a leadership spill as early as tomorrow after factional leaders reportedly told her last night she has lost the support of caucus. State Labor MPs are due to hold a party room meeting tomorrow. Deputy Federal Liberal Leader Jane Hume has told News 24 it's been coming for a while.
18: We've been sensing that Jacinta Allan has been on borrowed time for a very long time. I'm not entirely sure that Jacinta Allan would agree with that. It sounds like that she is digging her heels in.
17: The federal government has all but ruled out extending the fuel excise discount any further. The current 16 cents a litre discount ends this weekend. With the renewed fighting in the Middle East, it's feared petrol prices will top $2 a litre again by next week. Anyone who doesn't want to be bothered by today's test of the National Alert System will need to turn their mobile phones off completely. The alert, which will be sent at 2 p.m. Eastern Time, will see phones go off even if they're on silent or do not disturb. And more than 330,000 people have now been evacuated from parts of France and Spain as wildfires continue to burn out of control. More than 42,000 hectares have been burnt in southwest France alone. Saints forward Max King will have scans on his hamstring today after being forced from the field in their 31-point win over North Melbourne. It was King's first game back in 757 days. And Adam Dewey's time at the West Tigers could be over as early as today. Peace talks will be held this morning, but there are reports it's too late to fix the relationship with coach Benji Marshall, and he's now set to walk out on the club. That's the latest news and sport.
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20: Mostly sunny day ahead with tops of 24 for Mackay and Airlie Beach and 23 for Proserpine and the Pioneer Valley.
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0: On your Feel Good Work Day, this is Paul Campy, and my good friend Marty joins me with her mud, Harry.
1: Oh, Harry. It's happened, the MasterChef thing with Meghan Markle, okay? You know, because you know she was a guest judge and yes. They filmed it ages ago when they were here. Anyway, Prince Harry made a surprise cameo on MasterChef, which we didn't know about. Anyway, in the wake of a phone call, so I've got it all here for you, okay, if you missed it. Here's what happened. So Meghan's in there. She's about to do her judging thing. And then the other MasterChef judges come in and go, Meghan, we've got a phone call for you.
0: Have a listen.
2: We've had a phone call to studio.
3: Hi, my love.
4: Hi.
3: Oh, my husband's here.
4: Aww.
3: Hi. I'm watching the judges.
5: Oh, my gosh.
6: What's going on? Have I interrupted something important?
3: Well, we are actually in the middle of tasting all of the dishes. We have four incredible cooks here. Here they are. Aaron's here. Vinny's back there. Casper and Petro. Say hi, guys. It's amazing. They're so talented. We wish you were here. He's in Canberra right now.
7: Yeah, we do.
3: With the veterans.
6: And the chandeliers in the background. That's very nice.
8: The chandeliers.
3: They're all out here.
9: Your beautiful wife.
6: That you guys have. Wonderful.
3: I wish you could try this. These dishes are fantastic.
6: I see.
3: Yes. Yeah. Can you see it okay? It's really delicious, and there's a hot sauce that, well, you know me, it's a sambal, and it is so good. I don't know, I think it might be too much for you, though. It's spicy.
6: Good, I'll go and enjoy it. I'm very sorry to disturb you, all is well here, and I'll see you later.
3: Okay, I'll see you later. Say bye to everybody. And there's the crew. Bye. Love you. Okay. Talk to you later. Bye.
0: Wow.
1: Go, Harry.
0: That's big.
1: It is big.
0: Huge,
1: lots
0: yeah.
1: of viewers online appeared to have enjoyed the very sweet interaction with some of them writing, wow, those two are so in love. Prince Harry and Meghan will always do whatever it takes to show up and support one another. And maybe one of the reasons their marriage is so successful. Well, there you go. I don't know. I thought it was funny.
0: Yeah, it was great. No, but do you reckon it was set up or do you think it was spur of the moment?
1: No. Oh, I don't know. I mean,
0: we'll schedule this.
1: Yeah. I mean, I think, yeah, well, why would they bring the phone out? Like,
0: yeah.
1: You just have a missed call? Oh, he's Prince Harry. Harry's just decided to call in. Yeah.
0: I love it.
1: I think it's cute.
0: That's great stuff.
1: It is, exactly. And the fact is, you know, said g'day. And I love how he loved the chandelier.
0: Mm.
1: Oh, look at that. That's nice. All right, Bon Jovi.
0: Oh, yes, what happened here?
1: He had to abruptly hold his concert in Madison Square Garden. This happened on Thursday.
0: Mm-hmm.
1: And anyway, look, have a listen. Here's what happened. This is, it all kind of played out in the middle of a song, and he literally couldn't finish the song, as you'll hear.
0: Yeah. Coming out, he's stopping things.
1: Yeah.
0: He's now about to address the crowd. He had to shut the band up.
1: The band's still going.
0: Yeah.
1: Stop, guys.
10: I gotta cool it. It's just not gonna get any better. Don't throw away your ticket stubs. I'm gonna figure something out, okay? Just hold on to it. We'll figure out how to reschedule.
0: Wow.
1: Yeah,
0: okay.
1: So, I mean, that's pretty full on when you're in the middle of. So he's living on a prayer, just could not. And you, when you see the actual footage, which you may have seen over the weekend too, he's just throwing it back out to the crowd, going like, because he's had all that vocal issue as well. So he's kind of just getting back into singing. So what's happened here is that he's actually got a sinus infection, and he's just obviously not well. He was like, I'm tempted to do this, but I ain't getting through. So yeah.
0: What if you threw your ticket stub away?
1: Like, hold on to it. I'll fix it up. So, not sure. But obviously, look, this is the thing. When you're not well, and especially for something like that, you can't sing. You can't sing.
0: Not only that, you know, what if he can't sing in the future?
1: Well,
0: what if he's decided, no, that's it?
1: I know. Well, what, with the ticket stuff?
0: He's in his 60s now.
1: Well, this is true. And, you know, well, we've seen it with Rod. We've seen it with a lot of them.
0: Elton John.
1: Yeah, where they just get... Yeah. Darryl Braithwaite has just said he's got to an age where he's just not doing it.
0: No,
1: because, it is a lot on them. I mean, imagine, you know, when you're young, they can live that lifestyle. But older, you know, touring and performing every night, it's a huge thing. So, anyway, watch this space. But hold on to your ticket stuff.
0: Yes, this is your feel-good work day.
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0: On your Feel Good Workday, this is Paul Campy and Brisbane Broncos. No chance of making the final eight anymore and defending their premiership after being muscled out by the Cowboys in the Queensland Derby on Saturday night. Queenslanders can now get excited for the Dolphins and the Cowboys, who, with six games to go, are looking at a top eight finish. And the Brisbane Lions, chance at a premiership. Well, three-peat, that's looking pretty good at the moment. Seven wins in a row against Port Adelaide at a sold-out Gabba yesterday. And Lions are now cemented in the top four and a chance of grabbing an all-important top two spot in weeks to come. The singing of Take Me Home, Country Road by the Gabba crowd when Charlie Cameron scores went to stunning new levels yesterday. On your Feel Good Workday.
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0: 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Joan Armour Trading, Drop the Pilot. Play that soon. The great Elton John. And Charles and Eddie. 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
8: Hi there, I'm Matt McDonald. The federal government's confident today's test of the National Alert System will be a success, despite concerns from some emergency services. An alert will be sent to all compatible mobile

0: Wales at 2pm Eastern Time. Emergency Management Minister Christy McBain has told Nine it's the most efficient way to reach as many people as possible.
1: It's not reliant on any one telco provider and it's not subject to network congestion, which is incredibly important, particularly when you have a rapidly moving event. We continue to work with the states and territories, obviously.
0: Victorian Premier Jacinta Allen is set to resist any attempt to overthrow her after being told she's lost the support of the majority of caucus. It comes as Deputy Ben Carroll is reportedly reconsidering his position after earlier ruling out a challenge. It's understood Allen has written to Victoria's State Labor Secretary asking him to prepare for a potential ballot and that she will be a candidate if there is a vote. Cam McAvoy says he's rapt after winning his first ever individual Commonwealth Games gold. The 32-year-old taking out the 50-metre freestyle final this morning, one of five gold medals for Australia on day three. Firefighters in France and Spain are racing the clock ahead of more hot weather. Wildfires continue to burn out of control, with 330,000 people forced to evacuate their homes. And the US insists the pause in attacks on Iran is to give talks more chance, not because the military is running low on munitions. Defence officials have reportedly raised concerns about supplies should Donald Trump opt for another escalation. Victoria won't feature in next year's AFL State of Origin encounter. WA will host South Australia in 2027. SA will then host Victoria in 2028. The Newcastle Knights will be sweating on the return of Kalyn Ponga for this weekend's clash with the Broncos, although that appears unlikely. The club's facing a crisis after Dylan Brown and Dylan Lucas were ruled out for the rest of the season after serious injuries in Friday night's loss to the Roosters. That's the latest news and sport.
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0: coming up on your Feel Good Workday, the 80s lunch. 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
8: Hi there, I'm Matt McDonald. Victorian Premier Jacinta Allen is set to face a leadership showdown with Deputy Ben Carroll reportedly telling her he will put his hand up if there's a spill. It comes after a delegation of MPs and ministers went to see the Premier this morning to tell her she had lost the majority support of caucus. A spill is expected at a party room meeting tomorrow, with Allen indicating she will also nominate. Victorian opposition leader Jess Wilson says changing leaders now won't make a difference.
9: It is just more of the same. It doesn't matter who leads the Labor Party because this Labor government is a corrupt government.
8: Australia sits comfortably on top of the medal tally at the Com Games in Glasgow after another five gold were added to our haul this morning. They all came in the pool too, with Cam McAvoy

0: Annie Pallister, Iona Anderson, Tim Hodge, and our men's 4x200 freestyle relay team claiming victory. Australia now has 17 gold, with England second on the table with just 4. We're being warned putting our phones on silent won't stop us getting an alarm when the new AusAlert warning system is tested across the country this afternoon. If you don't want to be bothered by it, you'll need to turn your phone off completely or put it in flight mode. The alert will go out to all compatible mobiles this afternoon at 2 p.m. Eastern Time. And the Coalition won't back calls to extend the fuel excise discount, arguing we can't afford it. The current 16 cents a litre discount ends on the weekend, with petrol prices tipped to top $2 a litre again next week. West Tiger star Adam Dewey has held crisis talks with coach Benji Marshall in a meeting that lasted less than an hour. It's not clear whether they solved their differences, amid reports the relationship was already unfixable and Dewey wanted out of the club. Lions coach Chris Fagan has warned his side against complacency with 4 matches left to go. Brisbane's surge to the finals and a potential third straight flag continues after their 7th win on the trot yesterday, beating Port by 59 points. That's the latest in news and sport.
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3: Mostly sunny day ahead with tops of 24 for Mackay and Airlie Beach and 23 for Proserpine and the Pioneer Valley.
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11: Hi, I'm Brooke Seychell. The clock is ticking down for the test of the National Alert System today. An alert will be sent to all compatible mobiles at 2 p.m. Eastern Time. Emergency Management Minister Christy McBain has told Nine it's the most efficient way to reach as many people as possible.
12: It's not reliant on any one telco provider and it's not subject to network congestion, which is incredibly important, particularly when you have a rapidly moving event. We continue to work with the states and territories, obviously.
11: Meanwhile, Victorian Premier Jacinta Allen will face a leadership showdown with Deputy Ben Carroll, reportedly telling her he will challenge. It comes after a delegation of MPs and ministers went to see the Premier this morning to tell her she had lost the majority support of caucus. A spill is expected at a party room meeting tomorrow, which will trigger a lengthy voting process. Another 7 fresh suspected cases of H5 bird flu in South Australia are to be tested by the CSIRO in Geelong. 5 come from the same location. Agriculture Minister Julie Collins again keeping a lid on public anxiety.
13: At this time there are no mass mortalities. There is no evidence of any H5 bird flu in our poultry or agricultural systems, and the risk to human health remains low.
11: And online retailer Kogan is in hot water. It's been revealed the company is operating a second website that sells its popular products with higher price tags. It's prompted calls for an

0: investigation into the site exclusive brands, claiming it's misleading consumers. In sport, Saints coach Ross Lyon is defending the decision to play Max King in their 31-point win over North Melbourne after he injured his hamstring in his first game back. And peace talks between Tigers star Adam Dewey and club bosses have wrapped up following last week's big falling out. Tigers boss Sean Mielkamp says the talks were successful.
1: Adam will be at training tomorrow, which is a very good sign. And what's really important is that what is said in that room stays in that room. That's important for us as a club. We're all doing what's best for the club.
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4: A mostly sunny afternoon on our hands, getting down to a cool 13 overnight tonight. Again, very similar to today, a mostly sunny 23 degrees. Wednesday, mostly sunny, top of 23. And Thursday at this stage, beautiful, a sunny 24 degrees. Andrew's back here on Mackay the Wit Sundays 4MK tomorrow morning from 5 o'clock. 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

0: Brian Skillard here on the Feel Good Workday. Speaking of Sweet Home Alabama, Brendan is about to head home. He's got me on the hands-free. It was an early start, though, 4 o'clock, mate. You're telling me, though, that your son this year has recently gotten involved in Scouts and they've got a big camp coming up soon. What is it that you have to do that you said super fun?
1: My job is to make, like, 300 flower bombs.
0: Oh, that'll be fun.
1: I'll have to send you some photos of the outcome.
0: Oh, absolutely. Oh, can you imagine the flower bombs and then you hit them with water and then maybe they get glued together, or definitely the eyebrows will be glued to the eyelids. Good on you, Brendan. Thanks for the call, mate. Enjoy your afternoon when you get home. In the next few minutes here on the Feel Good Workday, I have an American female duo who started their musical careers as the Two Tons of Fun. They ended up changing their name to the Weather Girls. Their big hit next.
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0: Dexy Midnight Runners here on the Feel Good Workday. I am starving now that I've seen a picture and a lovely message sent through by, let me just check the names again, Bev, Suze, and Arlene. Apparently the ladies try and catch up once a month on a Monday and they do a themed lunch. Oh, and today was Asian. Bev, those spring rolls look absolutely to die for. The whole spread, I don't know who cooked what. It was just that Bev sent that one through. So, ladies, I'm glad you're listening to the Feel Good Workday while you're enjoying lunch and a bit of a catch-up and delicious Asian food this afternoon. Oh, I love a yummy spring roll. Oh, I don't have any here at the Feel Good Workday, so I'm just going to have to play some more music. I've grabbed Supertramp's album, Breakfast in America, and I'm going to go to side one, track number four for you next here on the Feel Good Workday. I want spring rolls.
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0: How is it Monday already here on the Feel Good Work Day? Well, the government have been giving us the heads up about this for quite some time now. The Oz Alert, they are sending a nationwide test at 2 o'clock today. It's the national emergency warning. They have been warning us about this. It'll be going to compatible mobile phones, tablets and smartwatches. They'll tend to vibrate and emit a loud siren-like warning for about 10 seconds. Now, you can override this and put the silent or do not disturb on your device if you don't want it. But that is what's going on this afternoon, if it hasn't already happened for you. After two, I've got two ups for you. Kiss and Steve Miller Band. I'm a smoker. Part of our two ups newsroom is next, though, here on the Feel Good Work Day.
1: 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I lost my shirt, I won my ring. I've done all the dumb. 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
2: Hey, I'm Brooke Seychelle. The federal government says it will finally dissect the outcome of today's National Oz Alert test, which just sounded off at

0: 3 p.m. Eastern Time. The Assistant Minister for Emergency Management, Josh Wilson, says they might need to tweak it to ensure its effectiveness during a crisis.
1: We want to add this to our sort of apparatus, our toolkit, but we're doing it in a way that obviously involves a national test like today in order to find out how well it works and the areas we might need to improve.
0: South Australia has seen a surge in suspected H5 bird flu numbers, with 7 new cases detected. The greater crested terns have been sent for testing at the CSIRO in Geelong to determine if there's been any local transmission after 5 birds came from the same location. The AFL's State of Origin series will roll on for another 3 years. WA will play South Australia in Perth in 2027, before SA hosts Victoria the year after. Then in 2029, WA will meet Victoria again in Perth. AFL boss Andrew Dillon says it's great to be able to build on the marquee series.
2: It was a really successful return of something that's really dear to all of our fans, and we want to thank the fans and the players for all of their support.
0: And the latest Spider-Man movie is already breaking ticket sale records ahead of its release. Spider-Man Brand New Day has already set the record for the highest single-day advance ticket sales, and it's now surpassed the 500,000 ticket mark. In sport, AFL boss Andrew Dillon has offered some blunt advice to West Coast star Harley Reid. Dillon says the Eagles should stop giving away free kicks. Reid has given away 58 this season, 10 more than any other player and 15 more than any midfielder in the competition. And a couple of star forwards could be heading to the Perth Bears when they join the NRL next season. Raiders star Morgan Smithies has reportedly already signed on, with Eels forward Junior Paulo about to follow suit.
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7: A mostly sunny afternoon on our hands, getting down to a cool 13 overnight tonight. Again, very similar to today, a mostly sunny 23 degrees. Wednesday, mostly sunny, top of 23. And Thursday at this stage, beautiful, a sunny 24 degrees. Andrew's back here on Mackay the Wit Sundays for MK tomorrow morning from 5 o'clock. 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
8: Check, check 1, 2. We know you love variety, and we also know that two is better than one. So we've dug deep in the music library and found two from your favourite artists, including some you haven't heard in ages. This is the Two Ups at Two, 4MK.

0: Annie Lennox, Dave Stewart. The Eurythmics, not once but twice, because it's our two ups this afternoon here on the Feel Good Work Day. If you are a fan of the Canadian superstar Bryan Adams, and you possibly already know the fact that he is coming back, less than 2 years since he was last here in Australia, he's got a summer tour, the Roll With The Punches tour, titled after his 16th studio album, which was released last August. He's going to open in Perth at the RAC Arena. That's February 23 next year. Then head to Sydney to Kudos Bank Arena on February 26. Closest to us, though, will be Brisbane Entertainment Centre March 1. Then he's off to Adelaide and Rod Laver Arena March 5. He is also bringing along Australian singer-songwriter Natalie Imbruglia. Nothing's right. Who I actually went to the same high school with. She was a year above me. Brilliant singer, an Aussie local, and of course, Bryan, one of the hardest working musos in history, having performed 140 shows last year and well over 100 booked for 2026. Those tickets, if you're interested to go and see Bryan, are already available for you to purchase. Frontier members got in a little early, which is fantastic. Two from Bryan next here on the Feel Good Work Day.
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0: I love it when you let me know that you're loving the two ups this afternoon here on the Feel Good Workday. Just chatting with Susie, and you said, mate, that you loved all of them, but particularly Bryan Adams. You're a huge fan. You don't normally get to listen because you're at work. What's happening today? Like, are you working from home or what's going on?
1: Well, I'm actually working from home today. So one of my children is actually away sick. So.
0: Oh, no. Oh, that's no good. There's been a bit of the bug going around at the moment, actually.
1: There is.
0: All right, so hopefully you've confined them to their bedroom so you don't get sick.
1: Netflix, they're done.
0: They're good. Knock on the door, here's lunch. Open the door in 5 minutes, let me get away. I think we all learnt that, didn't we, after having Corona around. It's just, you don't want to get crook, do you? Mate, thanks so much for the call. Susie, enjoy the rest of your afternoon. Continuing the two-ups is my job for you in minutes here on the Feel Good Workday.
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7: Hey, I'm Brooke Seychelle. Millions of Aussies have received a test of the new Oz Alert emergency warning system. The federal government says it will now review feedback before the nationwide alert system is rolled out. Meanwhile, the federal government's under pressure to extend the fuel excise discount for longer as petrol prices start to rise. The 16-cent a litre discount is due to expire this weekend. Deputy Liberal leader Jane Hume has told News 24 that's going to hurt, but says there may be no room in the budget to extend it.
8: Potentially those fuel costs could be the one thing that makes a business close its doors. But it's up to the government to demonstrate whether there is a trade-off here to be made.
7: Two UK nationals have been charged after police allegedly seized more than 100 kilograms of ketamine on Sydney's North Shore. Police say officers found 107 kilos of the drug, cash and alleged drug ledgers during searches last month. A 30-year-old man and 23-year-old woman remain before the courts with both refused bail. Firefighters in France and Spain are racing to contain devastating wildfires ahead of more hot weather. More than 330,000 people have been forced to evacuate. An online retailer, Kogan, has been accused of operating a second website selling the same products with much higher price tags. Experts are now calling for the consumer watchdog to launch an investigation into the website exclusive brands on whether it's misleading customers. In sport, Australia is well ahead on top of the medal tally after a dominant night at the Comm Games, our athletes claiming 5 golds in the pool. The men's 400-metre relay team, Lani Pallister, Tim Hodge and Iona Anderson all claimed victories, while Cam McAvoy won his first ever Comm Games gold, taking out the 50-metre freestyle.
9: Getting the gold after 12 years, I was silver here in Glasgow and bronze on the Gold Coast, so I've got all three of them as well, which is really nice.
7: That's on 7 there.
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1: A mostly sunny afternoon on our hands, getting down to a cool 13 overnight tonight. Again, very similar to today, a mostly sunny 23 degrees. Wednesday, mostly sunny, top of 23. And Thursday at this stage, beautiful, a sunny 24 degrees. Andrew's back here on Mackay the Wit Sundays 4MK tomorrow morning from 5 o'clock. And after 7, playing Beat the Meat, your chance to score a meat tray. 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

Mackay and the Wind Sundays 4MK Karina with you this afternoon. I was just chatting with Andrew. We're just so lucky. There's always something going on in our region. Tomorrow, Walk and Talk Book Club is on Mackay Regional Botanic Gardens from 8am until 9am. So if you love your books, you love nature, it's such a unique experience and it's only happening for us here at Mackay Regional Botanic Gardens. Great conversation, a little bit of gentle exercise in there. So how it works is that there's a new title each month. You meet fortnightly for walks and you just stay for a bit of a social chat and a coffee afterwards. So please, everyone is welcome. Just bring sensible walking shoes, hat, sunscreen and your water bottle as well from 8 until 9 tomorrow, and hoping for some good weather as well. Mackay Regional Botanic Gardens. Hopefully not too cool tomorrow morning at 8 o'clock. He's back, Andrew, from 5 o'clock tomorrow here on Mackay with Sundays for MK. Beating the meat, your chance to score a meat tray thanks to Parkside Butchers, the Parkside Plaza. That's going to happen after 7.

cheers to those moments in music you just have to better music and more of it. 4MK.

0: Sir Elton John's Tiny Dancer here on the Feel Good Workday. Just chatting with Amanda, and you said this morning one of your jobs to do was to download the iHeart app. That's fantastic. How was your weekend? What did you get up to?
1: I just spent the weekend cleaning, actually. I'm off to Borneo next week, so...
0: No way!
1: Yeah, so, no, lots of cleaning and, getting all ready.
0: Wow. Why Borneo, Amanda?
1: Just trip a deal and group of people we went with last time. We all decided to catch up again, and
0: wow.
1: That's where we're off to.
0: Wow. Have you been to Borneo before?
1: No, so no. Another tick off the bucket list.
0: Oh, my gosh. You have to tell me all about it when you get back. Have a great time.
1: Thanks, Karina. You too.
0: And now I understand definitely why you're needing the iHeart app to go to Borneo. We don't broadcast quite that far, but we do on the iHeart app absolutely crystal clear as well. All your friends... Amanda, get them on to the Feel Good Workday and the iHeart, pretty please. In the next few minutes, Bill Withers hit that this actual cover, if I'm not mistaken, they won the Grammy Award for Best R&B Song in 1987. 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

day. It's Erin Rowan from iHeart's Your News Now with your news headlines. The first test of Australia's new AusAlert emergency system has gotten underway today. A leadership spill on the cards in Victoria, but the Premier is refusing to back down. More hip pocket pain in store with petrol prices to jump from next week. And the Aussies cleaning up at the Commonwealth Games in Glasgow with 5 golds in the pool overnight. 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

0: The Sweet Ballroom Blitz just before that, in excess, Never Tear Us Apart here on the Feel Good Work Day. Got me on the hands-free, Craig, coming home from work. You said you had an interesting weekend. It wasn't a relaxing one. You had jobs to do. Like what, mate?
1: Cleared me shed out.
0: Ooh.
1: We did it.
0: Oh, big job. Did you find yourself pulling something out and going, oh, crap, I haven't seen that for ages, and you start fiddling with it and get distracted?
1: No, I haven't seen that for ages.
0: No, Craig, you're ruthless, mate. Good for you. Would it take me numerous weekends to go through my gear? And I probably would have kept it. Craig, have a great afternoon, mate. I've got an ABBA song for you that translated from Italian literally means my mother. It's a huge hit and it's next here on the Feel Good Work Day.
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0: And that's a wrap for our Feel Good Work Day for today. Of course, you'll be back tomorrow just after 1 o'clock. And after two, I'll have another lot of two-ups this afternoon. I had a lot of phone calls about them today, which is fantastic. Jonesy and Amanda, they are only minutes away, and they've got plenty for you this afternoon and this week as well. TikTok Tucker, I'm looking forward to that on Wednesday. What is Tinfoil Tuesdays tomorrow? The conspiracy theories and plenty more. Jonesy and Amanda, the first three songs after the 4 o'clock news they have for you are... 'Cause I'm TNT, I'm dynamite, TNT. Yes, Macy DC. Jamaica, ooh, I wanna take you through Bermuda. The Beach Boys. And rocks out of a wonderful afternoon, well, the rest of it, and into your evening with Jonesy and Amanda. Tonight, Christian O'Connell Show from 7 o'clock, and I'll catch you tomorrow. Have a great Monday evening.
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7: Hey, I'm Brooke Seychelle. Authorities say 94% of targeted cell towers were able to broadcast to the first Oz Alert. Millions of compatible mobile phones and devices received the 10-second warning signal. Federal Minister for Emergency Management, Christy McBain, says if you didn't get the test alert, there's no need to panic.
8: Don't worry if you did not receive an alert. This could be because you were not in a coverage area, your software was not up to date, or your device was incompatible.
7: It's set to go live from October. A blow for One Nation leader Pauline Hanson. She's lost an appeal in the federal court against a ruling which found she racially discriminated against Green Senator Maureen Faruqi in a tweet. A decision on costs has been reserved. Motorists are being warned fuel prices are set to rise next week. The Prime Minister says extending the 16 cent a litre fuel excise discount beyond August 3 is not in the plans. An RMA spokesman, Peter Corey, says to expect another increase at the start of next month.
9: So we will see the wholesale price go up again. It will get close to the $2 mark or just over for unleaded and up around the $2.40 mark for diesel.
7: The national average price for unleaded is currently $1.85 a litre. And millions of Aussies living with persistent pain are being urged to work with their doctor to find the right treatment plan. The Royal College of GPs says National Pain Week is an opportunity to reduce stigma around chronic pain and medicine dependence. In sport, Lions young gun Ty Gallop could face a multi-week ban after his off-the-ball shove on Port's Mitch Georgiades in their 59-point win at the Gabba yesterday. And peace talks have taken place between Tigers star Adam Dewey and the club today following a falling out last week. CEO Sean Mielkamp says the meeting was successful.
10: Adam will be at training tomorrow, which is a very good sign. And what's really important is that what is said in that room stays in that room. That's important for us as a club. We're all doing what's best for the club.
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13: A mostly sunny afternoon on our hands, getting down to a cool 13 overnight.

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0: Yeah. And I'll say that's the most engagement we've had so far on Friday Feel Sessions out of all of them.
1: The world needed to hear it.
0: Needed it. And, you know, maybe you can whip up a little lorikeet song.
1: Maybe.
0: What rhymes with lorikeet?
1: Hmm.
0: Little feet. Funny feet. Those feet. Yeah.
1: I'll look, we'll leave that to Miles. Well, coming up next, speaking of animals, the world lost a beautiful dog on the weekend. It wasn't my dog. Minnie's still with us, but I've bawled my eyes out. We'll talk about it next.
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4: Hey, I'm Brooke Seychell. We're being urged not to panic if we didn't receive the first test for the new AusAlert system. Millions of compatible mobile phones and devices received the 10-second warning signal this afternoon. Work is now underway to iron out any glitches. Federal Minister for Emergency Planning, Christy McBain, says they managed an incredible reach.
5: 94% of targeted cell towers successfully broadcast the AusAlert test messages to mobile devices around the country. This is above the National Emergency Management Agency's target.
4: It's set to go live from October. Victorian Deputy Premier Ben Carroll has formally nominated himself to lead the Labor Party, confirming he'll challenge Jacinta Allen for the top job. In a statement, Carroll says it's clear the Premier has lost support of the caucus. It comes after a group of colleagues reportedly asked him to nominate this morning. But the Premier's not admitting defeat, stating she too will nominate if there's a spill. Two UK nationals have been charged after police allegedly seized more than 100 kilograms of ketamine in Sydney's North Shore. Police found the drugs and cash during searches last month. The pair have been refused bail. There's been a surge in suspected H5 bird flu cases in South Australia, with 7 birds sent for testing. 5 were found at the same location, while the CSIRO works to determine if there's been any local transmission. And more pain on the way at the Bowser from this weekend, with the cut to the fuel excise set to be wrapped up. In sport, the AFL State of Origin Series is rolling on for another 3 years. WA will play South Australia in Perth in 2027 before SA hosts Victoria the year after. Then in 2029, WA will meet Victoria again in Perth. And Manly's NRL Finals hopes have hit a snag after their 48-12 thrashing against the Sharks, while the Titans have leapfrogged the Broncos on the ladder following their 20-point win over the Dragons.
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8: A mostly sunny afternoon on our hands, getting down to a cool 13 overnight tonight. Again, very similar to today, a mostly sunny 23 degrees. Wednesday, mostly sunny, top of 23. And Thursday at this stage, beautiful, a sunny 24 degrees. Andrew's back here on Mackay the Whit Sundays 4MK tomorrow morning from 5 o'clock. And after 7, playing Beat the Meat, your chance to score a meat tray. 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
22: What a super weekend. Richard Clapton killed on Saturday night.
8: Oh,
22: He was so good. And Richard asked me to do an introduction for him up on stage.
8: I saw on your socials, not only did you say, hey, look at the Rosellas, and they were like,

0: It's Jonesy and Amanda driving you home. Gen Y Rise, play Kingdom of Fools rap to rave reviews. But on the last night, I still can't believe that story. One of the key characters, the guy that plays the knight, your brother, Brendan, stuck in the lift.
1: And was freed 15 minutes before the show started.
2: Yep.
0: Don't you have an understudy? Isn't there some lackey out the back that understands?
2: No understudies. I mean, we could have sent someone on with a script to read it, but it wouldn't be character.
0: But really, his role in that is pretty much largely the suit of armour. Couldn't he just walk in and clank around?
1: No. He was a very integral part of the play.
2: Yeah, that's right.
1: But being stuck in the lift, but you don't hear about it much.
0: I have caught many lifts in my time. I've never been stuck in a lift. Have you been stuck in a lift?
1: No, never. It's a huge fear.
0: Yeah.
1: It's a horrific kind of primal fear.
0: I do always feel that before I get in the lift here, we're on the 16th floor, I always feel that I'm going to go to the toilet before I get in the lift. You know,
1: rather than going in the lift.
0: I just go before I get in the lift.
1: In case.
0: Just in case situation happens.
1: Really?
0: I was at a function. I was talking to an Otis guy, the lift guy. Fascinating stories. Fascinating.
1: Especially would you like to share one?
0: Oh, there was a lot of people that get off in the lift. You know?
1: No.
0: Yeah. He had a lot of footage, you know, because there's various lifts that have footage. Like our lift has footage.
1: Who watches that?
0: Well, if you're not allowed to do
1: by
0: it.
1: The
0: no, I don't watch it. I'd like to see it, but I don't watch it.
1: No.
0: Yeah, so there's that. Some people, you know, love in an elevator, you know. It's sort of sexy, but I don't think it is.
1: Particularly if it doesn't break down, you've got 1 minute.
0: Well, imagine, I'm okay with the timing. But if the door flings open and you're, you know, in it, as it were, that'd be scary, my Perry. That would be
1: bad. But being stuck with other people that you didn't know or that you know.
0: And what if you've got a runny tummy? That would be the worst. Yeah. Or you got a big dose of flatch. It would be terrible.
1: Would you rather be the person who has the flatch or the other person?
0: I'd rather be the other person.
1: I'd rather be the other person.
0: Yeah.
1: Because at least you don't get anything.
0: And you'd be apologetic. You go, oh, look, it's okay. Yeah. It's okay.
1: You take the moral high ground rather than the anxiety of letting go.
0: Yeah. I find it extraordinary. There's so many lifts in all of the metropolises around Australia. I wonder how often the lifts break down.
1: Do you have a lift in your house? It's massive.
0: It's more like an inclinator. Oh, no. Not a lift per se. But, you know, if you break down. But my mum's place, for example, they've got a lift.
1: Mm-hmm. And not her house. She's in a block of flats.
0: No, she's in a block of flats. But there were two guys that vehemently hated each other. And then they were, one day, you know, sometimes you get in the lift and you just run in to get in the lift and you don't realise who's in the lift.
1: Yeah.
0: So, you're here. Anyway, and they made a joke about it breaking down. It broke down. They were stuck in there for 3 hours.
1: Did they come out as best friends?
0: No. And they never spoke of anything. And I made jokes.
1: Didn't they even talk while they were
0: in there? I made jokes. I said, how are you two blokes getting stuck in a lift? What about that?
1: They didn't even talk while they were in it.
0: Nothing. Didn't talk about anything.
1: Fascinating.
0: I know.
1: Well, the tribal drum is going to beat for this. What do we call it? Stuck in a lift.
0: Stuck in a lift. Yeah.
1: Someone measuring your inside leg while you're in a lift.
0: I'm free.
1: Stuck in a lift. And not just if you've been stuck and then I got out. Something juicy.
0: Yes.
1: Or you're running late for something.
0: We want something juicy and sexy.
1: No, it doesn't have to be that.
0: No, it's got
1: to be. But if you've got a bit of drama.
0: We want something sexy. I'd like something sexy.
1: All right, well, off you go.
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0: on cancelling the show. I was thinking, oh, maybe he'll just delay it. I was hopeful that, you know, the technician would get there on time and maybe it'd be half an hour late. But, yeah, I was freaking out. I was fetal position doing breathing exercises.
1: Really?
0: Yeah.
1: Was there any nervous flatulence? Yeah.
0: No nervous flatulence.
2: Yeah. What about Arnica? What did Arnica feel about all this?
0: Well, her defense mechanism is to laugh. Right. So she was laughing and telling stories. And, yeah, I couldn't have been more the opposite. Right, I was just,
3: You didn't want to do a poop in the elevator, Brent?
0: No poops in the elevator. No.
2: So, and you know, it would have been hard. But I did suggest to Ryan that you could just get someone for the audience into the suit of armour. I might have said that the suit of armour was the star, but what I'm saying is I know that you brought a lot of gravitas to the role.
3: Okay.
2: But it's like Humphrey B. Bear.
1: You didn't have pants.
2: Well, Brendan had a big fist-sized hole in his pants. But anyway, mate, you made it. And the show was
1: And the show was brilliant. Congratulations to you.
0: Yeah, thank you.
2: Great. You can leave now.
0: Okay, I will.
3: Okay, yep, here we go.
1: Here we go, says Ryan. Well. Seamlessly pressing a button.
2: You're not supposed to say, here we go.
0: Sorry, mate.
2: And he's still here. Good on you, boys. Instagram is coming up after next hour. If you'd like to play, jonesydemanded.com.au.
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11: Hey, I'm Brooke Seychelle. The federal government says it has no plans to extend the fuel excise discount. The current 16-cent a litre discount will end this weekend. NRMA spokesman Peter Corey says petrol prices are expected to climb above $2 a litre next week.
12: A cent and a half will also be increased because we know that twice a year every year the excise is adjusted for inflation, and those two dates are set for the same day.
11: Pauline Hanson has lost an appeal against a federal court ruling which found she racially discriminated against Green Senator Maureen Faruqi. The One Nation leader saying she is disappointed with the judgment over the 2022 tweet and could appeal to the High Court. Russian and American astronauts have returned to Earth. It's after a 241-day mission on board the International Space Station. And night one of the athletics begins tonight with an array of Aussies competing.

0: That's how this is going.
1: You've changed since you've been nominated.
0: Coming up next, not everyone likes hugging.
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3: Mackay and the Whitsundays 4MK.

0: Hello there. It's Jonesy Demander driving you home. The whip poll, it's different to the pub test. The pub test is people's opinions at the Jonesy Demander Arms, but it's Monday. We're going to give it a bit of a breather. The whip poll is people's general opinions about anything just out in the community.
1: Well, today we're asking you your quick off-the-cuff opinion about hugging. It's not common to say you don't like hugging, but I saw a social media post with someone saying, I'm not a hugger. And other people have joined in saying, I'm not either. I miss days of COVID where we were encouraged not to touch each other.
0: Remember Jerry Seinfeld with Kesha on the red carpet of some event? And she went, oh, Jerry Seinfeld, and went up to give him a big hug, sort of kiss.
1: Then he said, I don't do that.
0: He refused it.
1: Yeah. Well, as a public person, you probably have to be scared. I mean, you probably are very aware of your...
0: Well, you get like a John Lennon situation.
1: Yeah, that's right. That's right. If only that had just been a hug.
0: Tracy is in Mentone. Hello, Tracy.
1: Hello, Tracy. Hugging, yes or no?
2: Hugging is a yes. However, only family and friends. Strangers, it's a handshake.
0: Oh, yeah. Okay. No, that's actually, that seems to be a,
1: no, not necessarily.
0: A credo to live by.
1: No, idiot. Not necessarily. Lots of strangers like to come and give you hugs.
0: Hadley is in Schofields.
1: Hi, Hadley. How old are you?
3: I'm 11.
1: All right. And what do you think? Hugging, yes or no?
3: Hugging is a yes for me. I quite like hugging, yeah.
1: Okay, well, that's
0: good. But you can't go around hugging strangers, Hadley.
3: Yeah, I don't hug strangers.
0: Good.
3: A handshake from strangers and my close family and maybe friends a hug, yeah. Yes. A hug would be nice.
1: Well, I'm glad that your family, you still like to hug your family because not all kids do.
0: Good on you, Hadley. Susie is in Blacktown.
1: Susie, yes or no to hugging?
4: Hi there, how are you?
1: Good, yes or no to hugging?
4: No way. I like COVID.
1: Yeah, okay. Okay. Fair enough.
0: Bring back COVID,
1: sure, a lot of
0: Susie.
1: People would have. I think that's what she's saying. After Wuhan.
0: It's the whip poll. Ruby's in Wentworth Falls.
1: Hello, Ruby. Yes or no to hugs?
5: Yes for a hug. I like a real big squeeze hug from family and friends. But someone I don't know, I go all limp and pull a strange face, apparently, my husband says, and I go all awkward.
1: Okay.
0: And you got there. You've got your groin area
1: well,
0: right out.
1: Well, that's the thing. It's very uncomfortable.
0: Your arch.
1: And with height disparities, where do you put your bits? Thank you, Ruby. Carmen. Hello, Carmen. Yes or no to hugging?
6: Hi, Amanda. How are you?
1: Very well, thank you.
0: I'm here as well, Carmen, if you care.
1: If you want to hug Jonesy.
6: Oh, yes.
1: Are you a hugger, Carmen?
6: Yes, I am. Definitely a big hugger. I come from a big family and we all hug each other and I hug my friends.
1: Okay. All right. Well, that's a yes. We'll wrap it up with Marie. Hello, Mari or Marie? Which one? Are you a Mari?
7: Marie.
1: Hello, Marie.
7: Marie.
1: Are you a hugger?
7: I am a hugger. And when our son was born, I made a point of, because my parents never told us they loved us, I always made a point of doing that, and we hug him all the time, and he loves hugs. But I have this friend who can't hug. She does like an air hug. It's like she doesn't know what to do with her hands, and she kind of holds them at your shoulders and kind of chest bumps.
1: Really? An air hug. I've never heard of an air hug.
0: I like
1: so
0: it.
1: She puts her arms...
0: Yeah, like she's making the effort.
1: So she goes around, just in the air around you, like brackets around you.
0: Yeah.
7: Her hands get closer as the years go by, but she's gotten better of it.
1: Interesting.
0: Well done.
1: Thank you.
0: Well, respondents, 78% of people that came to our whip poll, 78% have said they're huggers.
1: Yes, most of them, though, do not like hugging a stranger.
0: No, I would imagine. What are you doing?
1: No, well, some strangers hug. Well, those hugging workshops everywhere.
0: Yeah.
1: Exactly. I'm lining you up for your birthday party for you.
0: Yay. Instagram is here. Would you like
8: 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And this. Two ups and two. 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
0: Here we have it. 10 questions. That's bad. 60 seconds on the clock. You could pass if you don't know an answer. We'll come back to that question if time permits. You get all the questions right. $1,000. This happened to Zoe last week. And Zoe didn't even wait for me to put on the tempting pants.
4: She said, nope, I want to play for $2,000. I know it's double or nothing. She risked it all and she won
0: $2,000. Whole hog Zoe, they're calling her.
4: Yeah.
0: Elise is in Beaumaris.
4: Hi. Elise, how are you?
5: Hello. I'm good. How are you?
4: Very great. Well, thank you.
0: Do you think you could do it, Elise, like Zoe did last week?
5: Let's just try the norm, I think.
0: Yeah.
4: All right. Well, one step at a time. You're on, you've made it on air, that's first step. Second step, you've got 10 questions, you've got 60 seconds. If you're not sure, say pass, we might have time to come back, okay?
5: Okay.
4: Elise, here we go. Question one, what day is tomorrow?
5: Tuesday.
4: Question two, which fruit juice is commonly used in a Bloody Mary?
5: Tomato.
4: Question three, what boy band was Robbie Williams part of?
5: Take That.
4: Question four, how many years are in a millennium?
0: 100?
4: Oh, no.
5: A million.
4: No, it's Elise, 1,000. It's
0: 1,000.
4: It's not a million.
0: I know, but Elise was just spurting out answers everywhere.
4: No, it's 1,000. Oh, plops, Elise.
0: Oh, Elise.
5: Bummer.
4: Oh, go and pull yourself
0: Elise,
4: a Bloody Mary.
0: Are you a hugger or a non-hugger?
5: I'm a like half hugger.
0: Half hugger?
5: If I get good energy, I'll hug you.
0: Okay.
4: Yeah. Well, so you know, if Elise is coming up to you and doesn't hug you, you're giving off a bad,
0: bad
4: juju.
0: Vibes.
5: Well, yeah, Elise, that's right.
0: Have a good remainder of the week.
4: Thank you, Elise.
0: Well, it'll be back again tomorrow. Instagram, you can always register online if you'd like, jonesydemanda.com.au. I'm not sure if you saw it or not, but you were mentioned on a game show last night.
4: Last week. Someone told me about this.
0: Really?
4: We were on air at the time, yes. I have been alerted.
0: Okay, well, what was it? It's a knockout.
4: Yes, last millennium, someone mentioned it.
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10: 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Tell us what happened to you this weekend in your three-word weekend. And I drove down a street over the weekend, never seen it before, called Cardigan Street. So I'm on the search across Australia. Do you know of any clothing-themed streets of Australia? You'll miss her lyrics. 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

0: and Kimberly. Coldplay, Viva La Vida, I used to rule the world. Seas would rise when I gave the word.
1: I used to rule the world. Seas would rise when I gave the word.
0: Or is he in the kitchen, Chris Martin? And he used to rule the world and season rice whenever he gave the word. Such was his power and command in the kitchen. Chris Martin's kitchen rules.
1: I used to
0: such power to have that, you know. The only season rice when Chris Martin says, and also that is power to Chris Martin, isn't it? He would season rice.
1: I used to rule the world, season rice when I gave the word.
0: Well done, Kimberly. All right, as always, whenever you mishear the lyrics, email me yours, christian@christianoconnell.com.au, and thank you to everyone who does that every day.
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0: A Matter of Trust climbed to number 3 on the Aussie charts, helped make The Bridge one of the year's biggest albums. Looking back now, it's also remembered as the final Billy Joel album produced by longtime collaborator Phil Ramone. He was the man behind classics like The Stranger and 52nd Street. Interestingly, though, despite the success, Billy later admitted he wasn't completely happy with the album, saying he'd become more focused on family life after becoming a father. 4 decades later, The Bridge stands as a snapshot of an artist in transition, still capable of delivering hit songs, but beginning to look beyond the recording studio and towards the next chapter of his life. Coming up, someone else who was going through some major changes in the 80s, Elton John. He's up next on the 80s at 8.
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0: Well, that wraps up the 80s at 8 tonight. Tomorrow night, it's Chart Tuesday, and we go back to the last week in July, 1981. We'll find out if this was the number one song. Honey, sugar, sugar. You are my candy girl. Bit of a trip down memory lane. Stars on 45, or was it Men at Work? We'll take a look at the Aussie charts, the UK and the US charts, and we'll find out what the big movers were for July 1981 on Chart Tuesday. That's tomorrow night on the 80s at 8. I'll catch you then. Thanks for keeping me company.
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18: Jody and Amanda are here.
17: It's showtime.
19: Hello there, Amanda. How are you today?
20: I'm well, and how are you going?
19: Are you as disappointed as I am?
20: In what?
19: Not in your play, Ryan. Apparently it was a success.
20: What do you mean, apparently? You were there.
19: Well, I was there for the first opening
20: and
19: week.
20: And it continued being successful.
19: Well, of course, but apparently it was a success. Mm. I wasn't there at the show.
20: Yes, you were.
19: I was there for the first show, but you know what, the kids these days, they kind of slack off, you know, when it...
21: Thanks for this, James.
19: Yeah, that's very good. But we'll get to that because there's reviews in about Ryan's play. Now, I'm disappointed about the Oz Alert. What the hell was that?
20: No, you're not going to play it again, are you?
19: Well,
20: it's irresponsible to play it without plenty of warning.
19: Yes.
20: We were given weeks of warning from the government.
19: Okay,
20: you can't just bung it
19: so
20: on again.
19: So right now, everything would be calm.
20: Oh, it's you are going to play it again? Don't
19: Well, this
20: do
19: is
20: it.
19: How it went. That's the, and I'm talking all over it. Everything's okay. I just feel.
20: What did you want?
19: I just felt it could have been a bit more. You know, this government, if you've noticed lately, is spending money hand over fist for all these things, for consultants for the consultants. I just imagine they could have got the ponytail brigade in there and said...
20: Well, they would have. Imagine the consultants working out the right pitch for that. So it was alarming but not panicking.
19: Now, we need something that's not alarming but at the same time a call to action. That could have come to me. You know what I would have had?
20: What?
19: I would have gone, Frankie Goes to Hollywood.
22: The air attack warning sounds like... This is the sound.
19: Yeah, this is good. People in hot pants and glow sticks. If we're going to hell, we might as well go fantastically.
20: I did laugh.
19: Keep it going, right? Don't you love it? Yeah.
20: Tell me when you finish.
23: You and your family must take cover.
20: And now back to the brain surgery that you were doing. Obviously not us, but others.
19: Yeah.
20: I did laugh at the Batuta Advocate. They had a big picture of Anthony Albanese's face and said, All hail Supreme Leader Anthony Albanese. Your microchip has been activated. Yeah. Modern life is wonderful and prosperous.
19: We'll have something to digest for tomorrow's Tin Hat Tuesday, no doubt.
20: Yeah, that's right.
19: We have an action-packed show today.
20: We do. Lots of things come up on the show today.
19: I'm looking forward to telling Ryan the good news about his play.
20: What's the good news?
19: There's good news. Came across my desk. Unlike you, I actually have a desk. And it's good news for you, right?
7: Great.
19: It's good.
20: Is he getting a pay rise?
19: No. There's no financial benefits.
20: Oh, thank God. I'd be outraged.
19: He's getting a nice ego stroke.
20: Well, before we do any of that, would you like to play the Fast Five?
19: Of course you would. Why don't you call us and play?

0: Yes. Woo!
1: Yeah. And I'll say that's the most engagement we've had so far on Friday Feels Sessions. Out of all of them.
0: The world needed to hear it.
1: Needed it. And, you know, maybe you can whip up a little lorikeet song.
0: Maybe.
1: What rhymes with lorikeet?
0: Hmm.
1: Little feet. We'll leave it to models.
0: Well, coming up next, speaking of animals, the world lost a beautiful dog on the weekend. It wasn't my dog. Minnie is still with us, but I've bawled my eyes out.
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6: A little bit foggy this morning, but it is going to heat up into a gorgeous and sunny day. We've got winds east to southeasterly 15 to 25 k's, becoming lighter this evening. Today, tops are 27 for Mackay Early, 26 for Prossy and the Pioneer Valley.
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6: Foggy this morning, but it is going to heat up into a gorgeous and sunny day. We've got winds east to southeasterly 15 to 25 k's, becoming lighter this evening. Today, tops are 27 for Mackay Early, 26 for Prossy and the Pioneer Valley.
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13: Good morning, Joseph Price with your local news. 1 year on from Jack's Law becoming permanent, police say the reforms are making a real difference in Mackay Whitsunday. New figures show officers have scammed more than 7,000 people and seized 14 weapons across the region, while statewide more than 1,300 weapons have been removed since July 2025. Member for Mackay, Nigel Dalton, says there is never a need to carry a knife.
14: Because if somebody carries a knife, it may be that you don't have any intention of using it, but then something happens and that knife could be used by you or by somebody else against you. And that's very important for the young people to understand that knives are not necessary in any of our environments for self-defense.
13: The state government is once again defending its spend on Olympic infrastructure for Brisbane 2032, confirming the $7.1 billion price tag is not budging. Deputy Premier Jared Blay says they are sticking to the delivery plan released last year. He adds it's not just about the sporting events, but the legacy too.
15: Sunshine Coast, the Wave, faster rail to the Gold Coast to Brisbane, sailing in Townsville with Sunday, archery in Maribor, rowing on the mighty Fitzroy River, equestrian at Toowoomba, Redlands, Whitewater, Water Raft, upgrade Sunshine Coast Stadium, 10,000 seat, Barlow Park's getting a 5,000 seat stadium. That's legacy.
13: Local boaties are being urged to stay alert on the water following a new report showing that most incidents on Queensland's waterways occur in favourable conditions. The Maritime Safety Queensland report saw a statewide increase in incidents in 2025, where there were 28 reported marine incidents in the Mackay region, a 38% decrease compared to 2024. Collisions between vessels were the most common incident type, accounting for 29% of reported marine incidents in the region. And Tom McAuley is expected to be named in the Cowboys' starting side for Thursday night's clash with the Roosters. He's tipped to replace Griffin Neame, who will miss the clash after accepting a one-match ban for a high tackle against the Broncos.
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16: Hi, I'm Matt McDonald. A search will resume off the coast of South Australia this morning for a missing infant after the bodies of a mother and a toddler were pulled from the ocean. Emergency services were called to Port Macdonald yesterday morning with the bodies of a 36-year-old woman and her toddler spotted in the water a short time later. Australia has bagged 6 gold medals so far on day 4 of the Com Games in Glasgow. Kate McDonald took out the women's uneven bars before the Aussies' dominance in the pool continued. Jenna Forrester won the 400 IM, Beau Matthews, the men's SB9 100 breaststroke, and Alex Perkins took out the women's 100 butterfly. Meg Harris won the 100 freestyle in an Aussie clean sweep, while Sam Williamson won the men's 50 breaststroke. And Victorian Labor's leadership crisis will come to a head at a party room meeting this morning. MPs are expected to be given a vote on a spill motion, which, if successful, will likely trigger a long and messy leadership battle between Premier Jacinta Allen and Deputy Ben Carroll. Lions young gun Ty Gallop will front the AFL tribunal tonight over his off-the-ball shove on Port's Mitch Georgiadis on Sunday. Gallop was referred directly on a serious misconduct charge and is expected to be rubbed out for at least 2 weeks if found guilty. And West Tigers half Adam Dewey is expected to front up at training today after crisis talks with club bosses and coach Benji Marshall yesterday. The club describing the talks as positive despite reports Dewey wanted out of the club. That's the latest in news and sport.
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3: It's a little bit foggy this morning, but it's going to be a beautiful day indeed. We've got light winds out there. East to southeasterly 15 and 25 k's this morning, and then becoming lighter this evening. Tomorrow as well, a little bit foggy, mostly sunny, sunny on and off, but pretty much just sunny over the next couple of days. A gorgeous week indeed. Today, tops are 23 for Mackay, 24 for Airlie and the Pioneer Valley. Currently in Slade Point, it's 12. Ooh, that's a little chilly.
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3: Good morning. Mickey with you again this week. Filling in for Andrew, who's on holidays, enjoying more of a sleep in. I would love to hear from you. Tell me what's happening. Have you got an event? If you've got a big day coming up, let me know. 1-300-872-911. Let's get into some Fleetwood Mac for your Tuesday morning. 10:26, it's 4MK.

0: talking with you this morning. Thanks to Harvey Norman Mackay. Lots of events on this week. BMA Kids Space have got their cute little toddlers program on today. If you want to go along to Art Space and, you know, take your toddler, maybe you've got grand toddlers, you want to take them along and have a great time with all the glue and the craft and all of the things. The best thing is you take them along to the BMA Craft Space and then they make all the mess and then you do. You don't have to clean it up. No, you do. You do. You're very considerate. Anyway, that's one of the things that's on today. Also, the Mackay International Film Festival, just complete change of subject. That's happening this week as well. And also, I'm going to talk about this as well as talking about it yesterday. The Gold Coast Mackay Yacht Race is on. So lots of things we'll chat about today. But if you've got an event, I would love to know. 1-300-872-911. Should we get some U2 on next? And some Kinks? Maybe some Farnsie? Maybe. Let's see. We'll do that next. 4MK.
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From the historical. 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

0: Zine and 26.4MK. I had a strange dream last night that I was organising a John Farnham tribute concert and then John Farnham showed up. The things that we dream about, hey? Although that does actually sound fabulous. Mickey with you this morning, filling in for Andrew for this week. Lots of events. We've got, we're talking about the yacht race, but we've got Mac Pop Con coming up on Saturday. I cannot wait for this event. It's one of my most favourite events of the year, mainly because I get to put my Star Trek uniform on and walk around as though I wear it every day. It's such a great event. It's happening at the showgrounds. If you want tickets, if you want more information, 4mk.com.au. And if you want to let us know what you've got happening, you can give us a call. And if you want to know what's whether or not it's going to rain today, is it going to be sunny? Is it going to snow? Oh, who knows? We're going to find out next at 4MK.
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7: Good morning. Joseph Price with your local news. Queensland has marked a major milestone in the fight against knife crime, with Jack's Law now 1 year old and credited with taking weapons off the streets before they can cause harm. In Mackay Whitsunday alone, police have scanned 7,000 people and seized 14 weapons, while statewide, wanding has led to more than 2,600 people being charged. Member for Mackay, Nigel Dalton, says every weapon seized is a tragedy prevented.
8: The number of knives doesn't seem a lot, but those 14 knives which have been removed aren't going to be used in a criminal offence. It's really refreshing to see that 7,000 wandings have occurred. So there's not a very high percentage of positive fines on people which are being wandered. So that's something to be celebrated.
7: Senseless thieves have once again targeted a local support centre for locals experiencing poverty, homelessness or domestic violence. Around 3 a.m. yesterday, CCTV captured a man and woman entering the Whitsunday neighbourhood centre and stealing a number of items. It included a unicycle, a whippersnipper, a duffel bag, a woven vase and several other smaller items. It's believed a female and male are responsible, with CCTV images of the pair posted to the Whitsunday neighbourhood centre's Facebook page. The theft has been reported to police and the community is encouraged to come forward with any information about the stolen goods. The Deputy Premier is standing firm on the $7.1 billion price tag for the Brisbane 2032 Olympics. Jared Blay says the state is respecting taxpayer money and sticking to the delivery plan.
9: Architects, designers, builders, they're being told it's $7.1 billion for the 17 minor and major venues. And we're not for turning on it. We're not going out of it. We're not going to be a blank check for the Olympic and Paralympic Games for the infrastructure.
7: He adds it's not just about the sporting events, but legacy of building venues like the sailing facilities in the Whitsundays. And residents are being encouraged to have their say on the future of John Breen Park and Centenary Place in North Mackay. Council is currently developing a master plan for the 11-hectare park situated along Goose Pond Creek and want to hear the public's ideas during a consultation period from August 10th to the 23rd.
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10: Hi there, I'm Matt McDonald. Australia has added 8 more gold medals so far on day 4 of the Comm Games, with 6 of those coming in the pool. Jenna Forrester won the 400 IM, while Meg Harris won an Aussie clean sweep in the 100 freestyle, ahead of Molly O'Callaghan and Shayna Jack. Sam Williamson took out the men's 50 breaststroke, and Sam Short won the men's 800 metres. While over on the track, Rose Davies became the first ever Aussie woman to take out the 10,000 metres. Hopes of finding an infant alive off the coast of South Australia are fading following the discovery of a mother's body along with a toddler. The bodies were found yesterday after an abandoned car was discovered near a cliff top at Port Macdonald. A search for the infant is resuming this morning. And Jacinta Allen's hold on Victoria's top job will face a massive test this morning when MPs front up for a party room meeting. A spill motion's expected to be put forward after several MPs told Allen yesterday she had lost majority support in caucus. Saints coach Ross Lyon admits Max King is gutted after he was ruled out for the season again. King did a hamstring in the Saints' win over North Melbourne.
11: He's really devastated, and this is a lot of the players we deal with, and this won't surprise you, hopefully. But his concern was he'd let the club and his team down.
10: Lyon on Fox Footy there, and Adam Dewey's expected to return to the Tigers' side for Sunday's clash with the Eels, despite reports he wanted out of the club. That's the latest in news and sport.
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0: It's another lovely sunny day for today. A little bit foggy this morning, but honestly, the rest of today is gorgeous. Light winds becoming east to southeasterly, 15 to 25 k's, and becoming a little bit lighter this evening. Tomorrow, chance of fog in that morning early, but sunny for the rest of the day. In fact, the rest of the week is beautiful and sunny. A little bit cold. Well, I think it's cold. Today, it's up to 24 for Mackay and Ellie, 23 for Prossy and the Pioneer Valley. Currently in, let me have a look over here. Walkerston. It's 14.
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0: Good morning, Mickey with you, filling in for Andrew this week. Hope you're enjoying your Tuesday. Hope you're having a feel-good morning. We've got brilliant music for your Tuesday, and of course, lots of events. Things happening around Mackay and the Wood Sundays. We'll let you know what's going on. We'll play some meatloaf as well, because we can, because it's Tuesday. Good morning. Oh, it's 20 to 8, 20 to 7.

0: 7 this morning. We're going to play Beat the Meat. We're going to play a bit of a song. And then if you can get that song, give us a call. And you can go in the draw to win some fabulous meat. Thanks to Parkside Butchers at Parkside Plaza in Mackay. Now, we're going to play the competition after 7. But yesterday, I made the song a little too hard. We got there eventually, but I made it a little too hard. So I thought, look, why don't I play a little bit for you now? Then you can think about it, and then right after 7, you can give me a call, okay? So this will be the song. There you go, that's all you get. Should I do it one more time? Okay, so if you know what that song is, after 7, you can give me a call, and you can go in the draw. All right, have a think about it. You got some time. You have some time to think about it until then. We'll Carly Simon and Barnsley next.
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0: Hi, it's July 28. The Disney animated musical classic Alice in Wonderland was released in 1951.
1: It's just a rabbit with a waistcoat and a watch.
2: Oh, my fairy biscuits. I'm late.
0: The Ned Kelly film starring Mick Jagger premiered at Glenrowan in 1970.
3: The game's up, Ned. Come quietly.
4: I'm not Ned Kelly, sir.
3: But I am.
0: The 1984 LA Olympic Games opening ceremony was held on this day. Those games famous for the boycott of 14 Eastern Bloc nations in response to the US-led boycott of the 1980 Moscow Games. Or was it?
5: The announcement, which came from Moscow late this afternoon, blamed the commercialization of the games and the lack of security measures.
0: In 2001, Ian Thorpe became the first swimmer to win 6 gold medals in a single world championship meet.
6: Ian Thorpe the master, Ian Thorpe the king.
0: And the last episode of Neighbours went to air in 2022 before it was revived again and then axed again.
7: Neighbours. Everybody needs good neighbors.
0: To the birthdays, topping today's list is the creator of the cartoon cat Garfield. Jim Davis is 81.
8: I grew up on a farm near Fairmount with about 25 cats.
0: Former Governor General of Australia, Army Officer and Australian of the Year in 2001, General Sir Peter Cosgrove, turned 79 today.
9: You must look, act and be tough and competent.
0: Australian music historian and journalist Glenn A. Baker celebrates his 74th.
10: It's a subject that I seem to get called upon from time to time to pontificate about.
0: Parramatta, New South Wales and Australian League great Steve Eller is 66.
11: Quickly to Stephen Eller, a Parramatta try.
0: AFL's captain courageous Paul Kelly turns 57. The former Swan won the Brownlow in 1995.
11: Still going, Kelly. He deserves a goal here.
0: Former Australian cricketer Marcus North turns 47.
12: North one hit away.
13: What a way to bring up 100.
0: And league star, Eels winger, the man they call the Fox, Josh Adokar, turns 31.
14: Adokar! And he's got a double!
0: Finally, it's the anniversary of the death of legendary ZZ Top member Dusty Hill, died aged 72 in 2021. Remembering Dusty Hill on July 28.

0: Your breakfast, 1026 4MK. Thanks to Harvey Allman Mackay. It's Farnsy. Just coming up to 7 o'clock. And then after 7, we will play Beat the Meat thanks to Parkside Butchers at Parkside Plaza in Mackay. I will be playing this little snippet of a song. And after 7, if you can tell me what that song is, you'll go in the draw. We'll do that next.
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7: Good morning, Joseph Price with your local news. The impact of stronger police powers to remove weapons from our streets is already being seen across the Mackay Whitsunday Police District. It's according to a former police officer turned MP as we mark the first year of Jack's Law becoming permanent. Jack's Law allows police to use handheld metal detectors in public places to detect concealed weapons. Member for Mackay Nigel Dalton says the local results show how the laws are working to protect the community.
8: So we've had just over 7,000 wandings in the Mackay Whitsunday Police District, which has resulted in the retrieval of 14 knives. That's not many, you would think, but those 14 knives are knives which are not going to be used in a serious offence against any person on the street, in a shop, in a robbery.
7: Queensland has seen a spike in incidents on our waterways, according to the latest Maritime Safety Queensland stats. The Mackay region bucked that trend with 28 incidents in 2025, a decrease of 38% compared to 2024. Collisions between vessels were the most common incident type, accounting for 29% of reported marine incidents in our region. The report also found that most serious boating incidents occurred in good conditions inshore. The 2026 Street Smarts AFLQ Schools Cup North Queensland Championships get underway in Townsville today. More than 600 students from 14 schools across the Townsville, Mackay, Capricornia and Cairns regions will compete across 2 days for a chance to play at the state finals in October. Our region will be represented by Holy Spirit College, St. Patrick's College, Moranbah State High School and Catherine McCauley College. And the Roosters will be without Lindsay Collins for Thursday night's clash with the Cowboys. He'll miss another week because of lingering concussion issues. Hugo Savala is expected to be named to replace Daniel Tupou, who will miss 5 weeks with a dislocated shoulder. Meanwhile, Tom McAuley is expected to be named in the Cowboys starting side. He's tipped to replace Griffin Deem, who will miss the clash after accepting a one-match ban for a high tackle.
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10: Hi there, I'm Matt McDonald. Australia's added another 9 gold medals to our haul at the Com Games in Glasgow, with 7 of those coming in the pool. Meg Harris beat out fellow Aussies Molly O'Callaghan and Shayna Jack to win the 100 free, while Sam Short won another Aussie clean sweep in the men's 800. Jenna Forrester took out the 400 IM and Alex Perkins the 100 butterfly, before our women easily won the 4x200 freestyle relay. The search for a missing baby in South Australia will resume this morning after the bodies of a mother and toddler were found in waters near the Victorian border. Emergency services raced to waters near Port Macdonald yesterday and recovered the bodies of a 36-year-old woman and her child. If you need help, call Lifeline on 13 11 14. Victorian Labor MPs will gather for a party room meeting this morning where a motion to spill the leadership will be put forward. And the PM will today launch plans for a potential new oil refinery in Western Australia. If it goes ahead, it would be our first refinery since the 1960s. Lions forward Ty Gallop's facing at least 2 weeks out unless he can overturn a serious misconduct charge at the AFL tribunal tonight. Gallop was cited over his off-the-ball shove on Port's Mitch Georgiadis on Sunday. And Manly star Tom Trbojevic insists he will be back on the field this season despite suffering yet another hamstring injury.
11: So we've got the bye and then we play Melbourne, so that's a plan. So if all goes well, we'll be back playing some footy soon. It's obviously a little short break, which is disappointing, but it's not too bad.
10: On Nine there, that's the latest news and sport.
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0: Glorious and sunny today, and sunny for the rest of the week. It's beautiful indeed. We've got light winds becoming east to southeasterly 15 to 25 k's this morning and then becoming lighter this evening. A little bit foggy tomorrow morning, but as I said, sunny and gorgeous for the next couple of days throughout the week. Today, tops are 25 for Mackay and Nellie, 24 for Prossy and the Pioneer Valley. Currently in Slade Point, it is 14.
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0: Good morning. Mickey with you, filling in for Andrew this week. And it is time to play Beat the Meat thanks to Parkside Butchers at Parkside Plaza in Mackay. All you need to do is tell me what this song is. If you want to give a call, 1-300-872-911, you'll go into the draw. Oh, the late, great Bonnie Tyler, 4MK, stunning.

0: just amazing. 1026 4MK, Mickey with you this morning. We are playing Beat the Meat thanks to Parkside Plaza. Good morning, Delma. How are you today?
1: I'm good, thank you.
0: That's good.
1: And having a sleep in, enjoying good music on the radio. So, yeah, nice way to start the day.
0: That's what we love, Delma. That's what we love. And it is a little bit chilly this morning, so having a bit of a sleep in is just lovely. You know, just all wrapped up in warmies. Oh, I'm very jealous right now.
1: Yeah, with the cat curled up near my feet and the husband making me a cup of tea. What a lovely way to start the day.
0: You are living the dream, absolutely. All right, what is this song? Tell me, Delma, what is it?
1: Dancing on the Ceiling.
0: It is!
1: And if I wasn't so snug and warm in bed, that might be what I'd do.
0: I love that. I love that. Well, you're now in the draw. That makes your day even better. I mean, you couldn't even top your day, and now you have. Well done.
1: Thank you.
0: Oh, so fabulous. And look, why don't we get some Lionel Richie happening? Why not? Dancing on the Ceiling will play Beat Meat again tomorrow. Thanks to Parkside Plaza. Delma's now in the draw. If you're snuggled up and warm and cozy this morning, it just sounds so wonderful. Let's get some music on. It's Lionel, 1026 4MK.

0: been dancing along in the studio here in Forum K because that's what I do. We play all the good songs and I just have a little bit of a jig, just a little bit of a dance around. We have to when you're playing Lionel Richie. Why not? I hope wherever you are, whether you're at home under the covers, if you're in your car, you need to be doing this safely. Obviously, we are very safe on the road. But if I hope you're having just a little jig wherever you are, just a little dance. That's what we do. We play all the best dancing kind of music. In fact, you know what? We've got Joe Jackson. Ooh, that's a good dancing song. We'll do that one next year at 4MK.
1: 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Music hits me so hard, makes me say, oh my boy. Oh, what a bomb. Oh, girl, so light. 60s and 70s tracks that stand the test of time.
2: There she was, just a walking down the street. On the clothes, I'm trying
1: to dance. 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

0: And we have the fabulous Sergeant Steve Smith with us. Good morning.
1: Good morning to you, Mickey. How are you doing?
0: Oh, always so good. And it's so good to chat with you. I love our good chats on a Tuesday morning for Police Beat.
1: Good to see you back in the studio.
0: It's lovely. It's lovely. All right, now tell me everything. We're going to talk about locking your cars up. What's happening?
1: Well, it's a very specific crime prevention message, and we're sharing it because of what we're seeing our property offenders doing. So it's like something that's on repeat. I guess it comes and goes. It's the targeting of our tradies' tools, the theft of these tools from vehicles,
0: Oi.
1: From parked and unattended cars. And I literally just made the point to you before and I saw you nodding. You understand where I'm coming from with what I'm going to say next. The smallest toolbox can still be worth thousands and thousands of dollars for the content that's in them. And I think our thieves know this.
0: Yeah.
1: So secure your tools, lock down your toolboxes, do all that you can to protect them. And in addition to that, so it doesn't sound like we're just sitting back saying, hey, this is on you, please report any suspicious activity that you see. We would love to catch the thieves that are causing all this harm.
0: Is PoliceLink the best way to go for that? Or Triple O, what do we do in that situation?
1: It depends. If you see suspicious activity, 000 is the best thing to do then. And
2: this sound is processed by StereoTool. Go to StereoTool.com.
0: Yeah, fascinating. Okay, it's always good because sometimes you just don't know. I'm like, who do I call? What do I do here?
1: Yeah, so about anything that's urgent or happening now,
0: yep.
1: 000.
0: Got it. Okay. All right. Talk to me about invoice scams.
1: Wow.
0: This is always a big thing. I know,
1: and it has not gone away. So we have seen some reports come through to us to do with what we just call fake invoice scams.
0: Yeah.
1: So the way this works is a business may have been compromised, but they're unaware completely.
0: Mm.
1: And there's a virus on the system that's monitoring their emails outgoing and looking for emails that have invoices attached. And what happens is, so when this business sends a legitimate email invoice to a customer, legitimate email invoice, the virus activates. It captures the outgoing invoice, modifies it, and what it modifies is the account details for where the payment needs to be made.
0: Mm.
1: So there is a legitimate account number that's present. That's updated to the offender's account number. The customer receives it, and if it's not picked up and if it's not checked and there's no phone call made or anything to verify that the change is a legitimate one, the payment is made, but it's not going to the business and it's money lost by the customer.
0: That is so wild. And then who's liable in that? Is it who's, you know, does the bank repay that? Do they, what
1: it's
0: do we do?
1: So nasty in that space because, and I've seen the battles that take place between the business and the victim because the business has not been paid and the customer has made a payment. It's just gone the wrong way.
0: Yeah.
1: So I can't tell you the answer to that question, but all I can tell you is that if you are a customer and you're receiving an invoice and you identify a changed account number, do not act unless you contact the business by phone and verify it.
0: Absolutely. I always think the people who create those systems, it's like you could do so much good with the knowledge that you have and yet you choose evil. Like, why do they do that?
1: That's like the dark side of the force, isn't it?
0: Really, yes. It really is. It's just really odd. Okay, finally, really quickly, we've got to talk about Rural Road Safety Month because that's coming up in August.
1: Yes, August. The entire month is Rural Road Safety Month and, of course, anyone who's lived through 2026 in our district knows the importance. We've seen our share of tragedies and lives lost on our rural roads. We're actually working out next week in the coalfields, sharing information with our learners and provisionals, drivers in high schools in all of those locations, Claremont, Middlemount, Dysart, Glendon, et cetera, et cetera. Something we actually look forward to this work. It's really enjoyable. But you just can't overstate the importance of the messaging that we're going to be sharing.
0: Absolutely. I lived out in Moranbah many years ago and definitely the roads, everybody just drives a little bit faster out there because you're like, oh, I'm on a country road. There's nobody here. And then, yeah, no, tragedy. It's not a good idea.
1: I know. What's more important than, you know, we're sharing information about property crime, but anything that we can do that will save a life, that's, you know, that's top shelf stuff from our point of view.
0: 100%. Thank you so much for all of the work you do in the community. We love chatting with you. Sergeant Steve Smith, have an incredible day and we'll chat to you again soon.
1: Will do. Thanks, Mickey.
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10: Good morning, Joseph Price with your local news. The state government is once again defending its spend on Olympic infrastructure for Brisbane 2032, confirming the $7.1 billion price tag is not budging. Deputy Premier Jared Blaise says they're sticking to the delivery plan released last year. He adds it's not just about the sporting events, but the legacy too.
11: Sunshine Coast, the Wave, faster rail to the Gold Coast to Brisbane, sailing in Townsville with Sunday, archery in Maryborough, rowing on the mighty Fitzroy River, equestrian at Toowoomba, Redlands, whitewater raft, upgrade Sunshine Coast Stadium, 10,000 seat, Barlow Park's getting a 5,000 seat stadium, that's legacy.
10: A local support centre for locals experiencing poverty, homelessness and domestic violence has been hit by thieves again. Around 3 a.m. yesterday, CCTV captured a man and woman entering the Whitsunday neighbourhood centre and stealing a number of items. It included a unicycle, a whippersnipper, a duffel bag, a woven vase and several other smaller items. CCTV images of the pair have been posted to the Whitsunday neighbourhood centre's Facebook page. The theft has been reported to police and locals are urged to come forward with any information about the stolen goods. Local boaties are being urged to stay alert on the water following a new report showing that most incidents on Queensland waterways occur in favourable conditions. The Maritime Safety Queensland report saw a statewide increase in incidents in 2025, while there were 28 reported incidents in the Mackay region, a 38% decrease compared to 2024. Collisions between vessels were the most common incident type, accounting for 29% of reported marine incidents in our region. Former Mackay local Meg Harris has spearheaded Australia's third clean sweep in the Glasgow Games pool. The 24-year-old swimmer won her first major individual 100-metre freestyle gold medal, with fellow Aussies Molly O'Callaghan and Shayna Jack also making the podium. And community consultation will soon be needed on the future of John Breen Park and Centenary Place in North Mackay. Council is currently developing a master plan for the 11-hectare park situated along Goose Pond Creek and want to hear public ideas during a consultation period from August 10th to the 23rd. Following the consultation, a draft master plan will be developed, which locals can also have their say on from October.
12: National news now.
13: Hi there, I'm Matt McDonald. Australia's picked up its first gold at the track at the Comm Games in Glasgow. Rose Davies becoming the first Aussie woman to take out the 10,000 metres.
14: I'm stoked. My goal was to run as well as I could and, yeah, I'm just so happy I got the win. It's my first big win.
13: Davies on 7 there. It was one of 9 gold medals today, with 7 coming from the pool. Meg Harris, Jenna Forrester, Sam Williamson and Sam Short among the winners. A search is resuming off the coast of South Australia this morning for a missing infant after the bodies of a mother and a toddler were pulled from the ocean. A car was found at the top of a clifftop at Port Macdonald yesterday before the two bodies were discovered. If you need help, call Lifeline on 13 11 14. Victorian Labor MPs are expected to vote on a spill motion this morning, which will trigger a leadership battle between Premier Jacinta Allen and Deputy Ben Carroll. And Donald Trump insists he paused military strikes on Iran after a request from the regime. Iran says no talks are taking place. St Kilda is rallying behind Max King after another season-ending injury. Saints coach Ross Lyon has told AFL 360, King feels like he's let everyone down.
7: And shame's too strong a word, but probably embarrassed and, you know, like, have you guys had enough of me? And I said, hang on here, we're in.
13: And Tom McKayley's expected to be named in the Cowboys starting side for Thursday night's NRL clash with the Roosters. He's tipped to replace Griffin Neem after he accepted a one-match ban for a high tackle. That's the latest news and sport.
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0: It's a beautiful day today. Lots of sun, light winds becoming east to southeasterly 15 to 25 k's and becoming lighter this evening. Tomorrow, a little bit foggy in the morning and then sunny for the rest of the day. Sunny on and off, basically sun right through until at least the weekend. Today, tops of 25 for Mackay and nearly 24 for Prossy and the Pioneer Valley. Currently in Walkerston, it's 18.
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0: Good morning, Mickey with you. Hope you're enjoying your Tuesday for today. Whatever you might be up to, we'd love to hear from you. 1-300-872-911. If you've got an event, you can let us know. Let's do some more dancing. I've been dancing all morning, trust me. It's BG's at 4MK.

0: A Cheap Trick. Lots of events happening around at the moment. I was talking about BMA Kids Space happening at Art Space today, but also Story Time in the Gardens happening at Mackay at the Botanical Gardens. That's from 9:30 till 10 this morning. If you want to bring your little babies, little kids, enjoy a gorgeous story outside. 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That's happening today. In fact, that's happening every Tuesday for the next couple of weeks. If you want to know more, 4mk.com.au. 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

0: 1026 4MK, just coming up to 8 o'clock. We've got some fabulous music after 8. Back Materna Overdrive, Daryl Braithwaite, loving it. 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
9: Good morning. Joseph Price with your local news. 1 year on from Jack's Law becoming permanent, police say the reforms are making a real difference in the Mackay-Whitsunday region. New figures show officers have scanned more than 7,000 people and seized 14 weapons across our region, while statewide more than 1,300 weapons have been removed since July 2025. Member for Mackay, Nigel Dalton, says there's never a need to carry a knife.
10: Because if somebody carries a knife, it may be that you don't have any intention of using it, but then something happens and that knife could be used by you or by somebody else against you. And that's very important for the young people to understand that knives are not necessary in any of our environments for self-defence.
9: The Deputy Premier is standing firm on the $7.1 billion price tag for the Brisbane 2032 Olympics. Jared Blay says the state is respecting taxpayer money and sticking to the delivery plan.
11: Architects, designers, builders, they're being told it's $7.1 billion for the 17 minor and major venues, and we're not for turning on it. We're not going out of it. We're not going to be a blank check for the Olympic and Paralympic Games for the infrastructure.
9: He adds it's not just about the sporting events, but the legacy of building venues like the sailing facilities in the Whitsundays. Tom McKayley is expected to be named in the Cowboys starting side for Thursday night's clash with the Roosters. He's tipped to replace Griffin Neame, who will miss the clash after accepting a one-match ban for a high tackle. Meanwhile, the Roosters will be without Lindsay Collins, who will miss another week because of lingering concussion issues. Hugo Savala is expected to be named to replace Daniel Tupou, who will miss 5 weeks with a dislocated shoulder. And more than 600 students from across North and Central Queensland will converge on Townsville today for the 2026 AFLQ Schools Cup. The North Queensland Championships will be contested by 14 schools from across Townsville, Mackay, Capricornia and Cairns regions, playing for a spot in the state finals in October. Our region will be represented by Holy Spirit College, St. Patrick's College, Moranbah State High School and Catherine Macaulay College.
2: National News now.
12: Hi there, I'm Matt McDonald. Australia is still sitting pretty at the top of the Comm Games medal tally with 9 more gold added to the haul today. 7 came from the pool, including Meg Harris, Sam Short, Sam Williamson and Jenna Forrester. At the track, Rose Davies won the 10,000 metres, while gymnast Kate McDonald won the uneven bars. The Coalition has cast doubts on plans for a potential new oil refinery in Australia. The PM will today announce $4 million for a feasibility study into a facility in WA, but Nationals leader Matt Canavan Seven has told News 24 he doesn't think it would be viable.
13: And we're not going to get a new ore refinery in this country while this government imposes a massive carbon tax on existing refineries, and new ones would be subject to the same.
12: Victorian Labor MPs will gather shortly to decide whether to officially open up a leadership battle between Premier Jacinta Allen and Deputy Ben Carroll. And the search is on for new leaders of the nation's peak union body, with ACTU President Michelle O'Neill and Secretary Sally McManus announcing they're stepping down. Lions young gun Ty Gallop will front the AFL tribunal tonight over his off-the-ball shove on Port's Mitch Georgiadis on Sunday. Gallop was referred directly on a serious misconduct charge and is expected to be rubbed out for at least 2 weeks if found guilty. And West Tigers half Adam Dewey is expected to front up at training today after crisis talks with club bosses and coach Benji Marshall yesterday, the club describing the talks as positive despite reports Dewey wanted out of the club. That's the latest in news and sport.
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0: It's a beautiful sunny day for today. We're going to have sun for the rest of the week. Look, a little bit foggy in the morning, but the days will be glorious and clear. We've got light winds becoming east to southeasterly, 15 to 25 k's this morning, and then lighter as well. Tops of 24 for Mackay and Airlie, 23 for Prossy and the Pioneer Valley. 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
14: 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From Cannon Vale to Campwin Beach, getting your day started with 4MK's Feel Good Breakfast.
0: Good morning. We do feel good. It is Tuesday. We're here at 4MK. Well, thanks to Harvey Norman Mackay. Mickey with you, filling in for Andrew this week as he has a very delightful sleep in, a really good rest. It's always good to do that. It really is. We got some fabulous music for you this morning. Daryl Braithwaite's in next. Let's get some Bachman Turner Overdrive happening for you. It's just after 8, 10:26, 4MK.

Wait, 1026 for MK. They do go by, don't they? You know how I like to tell you about all the things that are happening? I like to tell you what's on. I like to give you lots of warning in advance about what's going on so you can pop it in your calendar. I've got one for this morning. Sorry, I should have told you about this one earlier, but this is kind of important. This is a census information session. It's happening this morning from 9:30 till 11:30 at the Neighbourhood Hub on George Street. So, you know, we've got the census coming up. Maybe you might have some questions about how that's going to work, who's coming to your door, all of those things. How do I fill that out? What happens if I'm not there and I'm somewhere else, or all of those things? If you want to know all of that information, the people who have all the answers this morning at the Neighbourhood Hub. So that's the census information, Neighbourhood Hub at George Street, 9:30 to 11:30 this morning.

0: There you go. And if you've got an event, you can let us know so we can let you know. 1-300-872-911. Lady Gaga, the Beatles are next.
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0: for breakfast, 10:26 for MK. Thanks to Harvey Norman Mackay. It's going to be beautiful weather over the next couple of days for the Gold Coast Mackay Yacht Race. I mean, they're leaving the Gold Coast on Thursday. They're not getting to us till next Wednesday, but it should be fine and sunny and clear for the next couple of days. We're going to cross our fingers and hope it will anyway. If you want to know more about that, I'm going to tell you about that in a second. And also, I'll let you know if it's going to be sunny or not. Ooh, spoiler alert for MK.
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8: Good morning. Joseph Price with your local news. Queensland has marked a major milestone in the fight against knife crime, with Jack's Law now 1 year old and credited with taking weapons off the streets before they can cause harm. In Mackay Whitsunday alone, police have scanned 7,000 people and seized 14 weapons, while statewide, wanding has led to more than 2,600 people being charged. Member for Mackay, Nigel Dalton, says every weapon seized is a tragedy prevented.
9: The number of knives doesn't seem a lot, but those 14 knives which have been removed aren't going to be used in a criminal offence. It's really refreshing to see that 7,000 wandings have occurred. So there's not a very high percentage of positive fines on people which are being wandered. So that's something to be celebrated.
8: Senseless thieves have once again targeted a local support centre for locals experiencing poverty, homelessness and domestic violence. Around 3 a.m. yesterday, CCTV captured a man and woman entering the Whitsunday neighbourhood centre and stealing a number of items. It included a unicycle, a whippersnipper, a duffel bag, a woven vase and several other smaller items. CCTV images of the pair were posted to the Whitsunday neighbourhood centre's Facebook page. The theft has been reported to police and the community is encouraged to come forward with any information about the stolen goods. Queensland has seen a spike in incidents on our waterways, according to the latest Maritime Safety Queensland stats. The Mackay region bucked that trend with 28 incidents in 2025, a decrease of 38% compared to 2024. Collisions between vessels were the most common type of incident, accounting for 29% of reported marine incidents in our region. Former Mackay local Meg Harris has spearheaded Australia's third clean sweep in the Glasgow Games pool. The 24-year-old swimmer won her first major individual 100-metre freestyle gold medal, with fellow Aussies Molly O'Callaghan and Shayna Jack also making the podium. And residents are encouraged to have their say on the future of John Breen Park and Centenary Place in North Mackay. Council is currently developing a master plan for the 11-hectare park situated along Goose Pond Creek and want to hear public ideas during a consultation period from August 10th to the 23rd.
7: National News Now.
10: Hi, I'm Matt McDonald. The federal government's left the door ajar to continuing the fuel excise discount. It's supposed to end this weekend amid concerns petrol will top $2 a litre again by next week. But Resources Minister Madeleine King has told the ABC nothing's been ruled out yet.
11: The government is very much aware of the pressure the increase in fuel prices does put on Australian families, and we have taken action in the past and we'll continue to monitor how these prices do affect people.
10: Hopes of finding an infant alive off the coast of South Australia are fading following the discovery of a mother's body along with a toddler. The bodies were found yesterday after an abandoned car was discovered near a cliff top at Port Macdonnell. If you need help, call Lifeline on 13 11 14. Victorian Labor MPs have started gathering ahead of a vote on whether to spill the leadership, and Australia's added another 9 gold medals to our haul at the Com Games, 7 in the pool. We now have 26 gold. England is next best with 8. Saints coach Ross Lyon admits Max King is gutted after he was ruled out for the season again. King did a hamstring in the Saints' win over North Melbourne.
12: He's really devastated, and this is a lot of the players we deal with, and this won't surprise you, hopefully. But his concern was he'd let the club and his team down.
10: Lyon on Fox Footy there, and Adam Dewey's expected to return to the Tigers' side for Sunday's clash with the Eels, despite reports he wanted out of the club. That's the latest in news and sport.
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0: It's a lovely sunny day for today. We're going to get sun over the next couple of days right through until at least the end of the week. A little bit foggy tomorrow morning, but honestly sunny for the rest of the day. We've got winds east, light winds, east to southeasterly, 15 to 25 k's this morning, becoming even lighter this evening. Today it's up to 25 for Mackay and Nellie, 24 for Prossy and the Pioneer Valley. Currently in Andergrove, it's 18.
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0: Good morning, you are indeed. We're having a great Tuesday, whatever you might be up to. Maybe you've got to get to work. Maybe you're having a lazy day at home. Maybe you're in the garden. Whatever you're doing, I hope you're having a great day. Hope you might do some dancing and singing along with me to some Elton John, because I certainly will be doing that here in the 4MK studio. That's what I do. It's 4MK.

0: Love them. Love them. Many events happening at the moment. This weekend on Saturday, it's the Mac Pop Con on the showgrounds from 9 till 4. If you're going to go along and if you see anybody there in a Star Trek uniform, maybe a yellow shirt, that might be me. That will absolutely be me. We're there with my Star Trek crew. We've got lots of events happening on the day. There's incredible exhibitors. Make sure you take all of your money and give them all your cash because it's really important to support all of our local artists. And we've got some interstate artists coming along as well. Of course, cosplay competitions, incredible guests, and the tickets are really affordable as well. 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I may also just talk about Star Trek with you, like for forever. But anyway, if you want more, that is Mac PopCon happening on Saturday at the Mackay Showgrounds. And if you have an event, you know what to do. You give me a call, we have a chat, and I let everybody know this is how this works. Patrick Hernandez, Crowded House, are next.
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0: 1026 Forum K and Toto coming up to 9 o'clock. We have some fabulous music for your workday this morning. Billy Joel, some Bon Jovi, Michael Jackson. Brilliant. Do that after next.
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10: Good morning. Joseph Price with your local news. The state government's once again defending its spend on the Olympic infrastructure for Brisbane 2032, confirming the $7.1 billion price tag is not budging. Deputy Premier Jared Blay says they're sticking to the delivery plan released last year. He adds it's not just about the sporting events, but the legacy too.
11: Sunshine Coast, the Wave, faster rail to the Gold Coast to Brisbane, sailing in Townsville with Sunday, archery in Maryborough, rowing on the mighty Fitzroy River, equestrian at Toowoomba, Redlands, Whitewater Raft, upgrade Sunshine Coast Stadium, 10,000 seat, Barlow Park's getting a 5,000 seat stadium. That's legacy.
10: The impact of stronger police powers to remove weapons from our streets is already being seen across the Mackay Whitsunday Police District. That's according to a former police officer turned MP as we mark the first year of Jack's Law becoming permanent. Jack's Law allows police to use handheld metal detectors in public places to detect concealed weapons. Member for Mackay Nigel Dalton says the local results show how the laws are working to protect the community.
12: So we've had just over 7,000 wandings in the Mackay Whitsunday Police District, which has resulted in the retrieval of 14 knives. That's not many, you would think, but those 14 knives are knives which are not going to be used in a serious offence against any person on the street, in a shop, in a robbery.
10: Local boaties are being urged to stay alert on the water following a new report showing that most incidents on Queensland's waterways occur in favourable conditions. The Maritime Safety Queensland report saw a statewide increase in incidents in 2025, while there were 28 reported marine incidents in the Mackay region, a 38% decrease compared to 2024. Collisions between vessels were the most common incident type, accounting for 29% of reported marine incidents in our region. And the 2026 Street Smarts AFL Schools Cup North Queensland Championships gets underway in Townsville today. More than 600 students from 14 schools across the Townsville, Mackay, Capricornia and Cairns regions will compete across 2 days for a chance to play at the state finals in October. Our region will be represented by Holy Spirit College, St. Patrick's College, Moranbah State High School and Catherine Macaulay College.
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6: Hi, I'm Matt McDonald. Australia's added another 9 gold medals to our haul at the Com Games in Glasgow, with 7 of those coming in the pool. Meg Harris beat out fellow Aussies Molly O'Callaghan and Shayna Jack to win the 100 free, while Sam Short won another Aussie clean sweep in the men's 800. Jenna Forrester took out the 400 IM, while our women easily won the 4x200 freestyle relay. Victoria's Deputy Premier has arrived at State Parliament ahead of a leadership showdown this morning. Ben Carroll's confirmed he will challenge Jacinta Allen for the top job, with a spill motion to be moved this morning.
13: I have more to say later, but right now my focus is on talking to my colleagues, and I will have more to say later, but they're my focus.
6: The federal government insists no decision has been made yet about whether to continue the fuel excise discount, which is due to finish this weekend. It comes as the government looks at a possible new oil refinery for WA, with the Prime Minister to today announce a feasibility study for a facility in the state. Lions forward Ty Gallop's facing at least 2 weeks out unless he can overturn a serious misconduct charge at the AFL tribunal tonight. Gallop was cited over his off-the-ball shove on Port's Mitch Georgiadis on Sunday. And Manly star Tom Trbojevic insists he will be back on the field this season despite suffering yet another hamstring injury.
14: So we've got the bye and then we play Melbourne, so that's a plan. So if all goes well, we'll be back playing some footy soon. It's obviously a little short break, which is disappointing, but it's not too bad.
6: On Nine there, that's the latest news and sport.
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0: Lovely and sunny for today. In fact, sunny over the next couple of days to at least the end of our week. We've got light winds becoming east to southeasterly, 15 and 25 k's this morning. Today, tops are 25 for Mackay and Lily, 24 for Prossy and the Pioneer Valley. Currently in Bacasia, it's 18.
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0: 1026 4MK, loving us with some Eagles. If you like to hear some fabulous blues music, then tomorrow night, pop along to Seabreeze for the Mackay Blues Club, their blues jam. It is on again tomorrow night from around 6 o'clock onwards. You can pop on in. They've got 8 Ball Aiken are coming back for their special appearance tomorrow night. They're pretty cool, actually. They're like sort of world-class blues and slide guitar, just brilliant entertainment. So that's the Blues Club tomorrow night at Seabreeze. If you want to know more, 4mk.com.au. And if you've got an event, you can let us know. We've got Bowie and Madonna next.
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9: 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It's more powerful than you think. What you hear can take you far from here. It can move you to dance, to run, to tears. 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

0: 100% we should have known better. Always. I tell you what, sometimes we make decisions in life and we go, oh, I should have known better, should have done something a little bit different. If you feel like you should have gone to uni, or maybe you're young and you haven't quite got there yet, CQU have got their Mackay Open Day happening on Thursday from 4 to 6. You can discover your future. And you know what? It is never too late to change what you're doing and do something different. I was reading about somebody the other day who she became a lawyer in her mid-50s. I think that's brilliant. We have got, there's so much available for all of us. So if you're thinking you want to know more, CQU Open Day, the Uralee campus is the one that's open. That's on Thursday, as I said, from 4 to 6. If you want to know more, 4mk.com.au. Go pursue your dreams. That's what I want. That's what I want for you. Just want the best. Blondie and The Cause, speaking of the best, next.
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0: 1026 4MK. That's it for me. I hope you have an incredible Tuesday, whatever you might be up to. So many events. It's always exhausting. There's so many things, isn't there? I love that. That's why we live in Mackay. I love that indeed. We have got wonderful music for you after 10 o'clock. Should we play some Daddy Cool? What about some REM? What about some Queen? Some Steve Miller Band? All of those and more. Enjoy your day. I'll be back again tomorrow for 4MK.
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2: So Jess is distracted and doesn't notice the ad for the sale at her favourite dress shop. 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And this time, Jess is not distracted. 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
4: Hi there, I'm Matt McDonald. Jacinta Allen has confirmed she will resign as Victorian Premier, avoiding a messy leadership battle. Allen had vowed to fight any moves to overthrow her ahead of a party room meeting this morning, but she has now opted to fall on her sword, paving the way for Deputy Ben Carroll to become leader.
5: After speaking with my colleagues overnight, I've made the difficult decision to step aside as leader of the Victorian State Parliamentary Labor Party and as Premier of Victoria.
4: Nationals leader Matt Canavan isn't backing calls to extend the fuel excise discount, despite the government keeping the door ajar. It ends this weekend amid fears petrol will soar above $2 a litre again by next week. But Canavan has told News 24 the government should keep it in its back pocket for now.
6: I don't think we should just do it just yet. We should just wait and see where things are going. As I say, if petrol spikes again, that's something that should be considered.
4: Officials in southwest France say they're bracing for all possibilities as wildfires continue to burn out of control. One blaze is now just 15 k's away from the city of Bordeaux. And Anthony Albanese is set to face a challenge in his own seat at the next federal election. Media influencer